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2: At LCA, we let the numbers do the talking, like the one and only platinum-approved learning partner of ACCA in Mauritius. The 26 prize winners for the June and December 2025 ACCA exams. The top three affiliates in Mauritius for the June and December 2025 ACCA exams. The 12 papers beating the worldwide pass rate at the December 2025 ACCA exams. The 10 students ranked first at national level at the December 2025 ACCA exams. The 9 students ranked among the best top 15 at worldwide level at the December 2025 ACCA exams. The 18 years of continuous unflinching support to ACCA students in Mauritius. 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

0: are all waiting for you at Municipality of Quatrebonne in collaboration with the Ministry of Labour. ये job and training fair organised किया गया है जो सुबह 9:30 बजे से शुरू हो चुकी है. 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
4: 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Hello and good afternoon to you, Rupeshna.
5: Thank you. Good afternoon to you too, Aria. Good afternoon to you all. Warm welcome to this Flash News. We begin with the British government, without Keir Starmer, has reaffirmed its support for the Chagos deal. This endorsement was driven by Attorney General Lord Hermer. Just yesterday, when he addressed the Justice Committee, he stated that the Labour Party is determined to push through the Chagos Agreement. London, Paul-Louis and Washington are engaged in mapping out the bill's reintroduction for parliamentary consideration. Lord Hermer expressed hope that the process would be wrapped up in the coming weeks and months. In Parliament this Thursday morning, the leader of the opposition, Jolie Jongar, focused his private notice question on the pension reform announced in the 2026-2027 budget. He specifically asked for details on the systems settled, particularly the work of the steering committee for this project. For the Prime Minister, it is an undeniable fact that the basic retirement pension system in its current form is unsustainable. Dr. Naveen Ramgoolam maintained that concerns about pensions are not new, emphasising that this issue has been debated for over 20 years. Replying to the leader of the opposition regarding a potential conflict of interest concerning the members of the expert commission, the Prime Minister stated that he had selected Mauritians with relevant expertise. Dr. Naveen Ramgoolam also emphasised that following remarks made against them, the members wished to resign, but he had asked them not to. Signs, fences and often a feeling to be intruding where one doesn't belong, yet Mauritian beaches remain accessible to all according to the law. Minister Shakil Mohammed said to be determined to enforce this principle and is tackling the obstacles reported at certain sites. He was hosting the press this afternoon in Eben. New regulations are planned to crack down more severely. Meanwhile, the minister has given his department green light to lead an audit of the areas where public access to beaches is restricted. Stepping up Mauritius's imprint as a leading fintech hub in Africa by facilitating access to licenses and building digital assets engages one of the targets driving the Mauritius National Fintech Strategy 2026-2030. The document, charted out with technical support from the United Nations Economic Commission for Africa, officially took off this Thursday. The roadmap is rooted in six pillars: regulation, infrastructure, talent, investment, cooperation and inclusion. Abroad, back-to-back earthquakes have claimed at least 164 lives in Venezuela, according to acting President Delcy Rodriguez. In the capital, Caracas, rescuers are researching through the rubble and people have apparently been

0: heard calling for help. The north of Caracas is reported to be the most hit, where dozens of buildings have collapsed. The U.S. Geological Survey says thousands could have been killed in total. The price of oil has fallen to levels not seen since before the Iran war, as traffic through the key Strait of Hormuz shipping route gradually resumes. Global benchmark Brent crude briefly fell below $72.48 a barrel, the price it was at the day before the US and Israel launched attacks on Iran on the 28th of February, before edging up to $72.60. With the final round of group fixtures now underway, the path to World Cup final on July 19th is starting to take shape. Co-host Mexico scored 3 second-half goals to eliminate the Czech Republic, wrapping up the group phase with maximum points. Scotland's 3-0 defeat by Brazil has left their hopes of going through as one of the best third-placed countries, hanging by a thread. Its 1-0 victory over South Korea sent South Africa from the group's bottom to second-place finish, leading to the knockout round of the first time ever. Morocco earned comeback 4-2 win over Haiti to reach last 32 as group runners-up behind Brazil. More adventures could land or cruise by tonight. Ecuador play Germany. Meanwhile, Curaçao take on Ivory Coast. You can watch live on NBC Sports 11. The Japan-Sweden duel at 3 a.m. Tunisia, Netherlands won't lead to any qualification surprise. Same for the United States and Turkey match. That's it from us. We thank you for tuning in. Enjoy the rest of your show with Ria.
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5: A very good evening, aap sabhi ko. Sham ke theek 6 baj rahe hain.

0: EOP has thus become urgent. That was in 2003. Equally urgent, I'm still quoting, is the need to reform the other pillars of the Mauritian pension system, namely the National Pension Scheme, the civil service pensions, and private pensions. And he was right to have said what he said. Now, Madam Speaker, it would also be relevant to quote what the then Minister of Finance, Honorable Pravin Jagnauth, said in his budget speech of 2004-2005, and I'm quoting. He said the BRP is one item of government transfers that absorbs a lot of our resources. Presently, there are some 116 beneficiaries of basic retirement pension. A 1% increase in the BRP costs 28 million rupees. 1% costs 28 million rupees. I'm still quoting, a number of reports have questioned the long-term sustainability of the basic retirement pension, especially as our population is fast aging and the BRP is fully funded out of government revenues. As the responsible government, we are studying the issues very carefully to map out our strategy on pension reforms. We are making a very special effort to increase the BRP rates in spite of the extremely difficult budgetary situation. But this will be accompanied by major change in the structure of pension rates. I continue, a second fundamental reform that this budget introduces is the targeting of government funds. Everybody seems to have forgotten this from the other side.
1: Vipaksh neta Jure Jhonga ne atirikt sawal puche.
2: Will inform the House for how long is he freezing the means test?
0: Well, the means test is out, if that's what you're doing.
2: Can the Honourable Prime Minister inform the House why he has backpedaled on the budgetary measures on the pensions reforms?
0: Madam Speaker, this is what is called democracy and listening to the voice of the people. This is what it is called.
1: विपक्ष नेता जूली जोंगर ने प्रधानमंत्री से एक नया बजट पेश करने का भी अनुरोध किया है।
0: This is what is called demagogy, madam. The whole budget is actually very welcome by the population out there, except they haven't understood this reform on the pension. This is what we have modified, and that's all.
3: Je demande au Premier ministre.
4: This is not
3: la question.
4: One moment.
3: Je demande au Premier ministre de revenir sur le système de pension électorale parce que ce gouvernement n'a aucun mandat pour amender cette réforme, ce système.
0: Madam Speaker, it's a mixture of demagogy, of ignorance and venom. That's what it is. They don't understand. He is now saying, don't do any reform.
3: Yes.
0: Leave it as it is. So let the country crash. You won't be here. You won't be here. But the young of this country will have no pension if you don't reform the pension. You are doing demagogy. C'est ça la démagogie. Au lieu de gouverner pour le peuple, ils gouvernent pour eux-mêmes.
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0: Madam Speaker, I would like to see this opportunity to place on record my deep appreciation to the members of the Commission of Experts, which I should remind the House was set up in September of 2025. The composition of the Commission was endorsed by the Cabinet, and it comprises professionals who have excelled in their respective fields, not only locally but internationally. I consider it is totally unfair that they are being blamed

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